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3: So which country artist dressed up like an armadillo to head out to the Walmart and other places too, like Barnes & Noble, to promote her album? Well, it was Kacey Musgraves. Watch this.
4: Do you guys have the new Kacey Musgraves album?
5: I don't recognize that name.
4: Okay, thank you.
5: Oh, look, here they are.
3: That person probably feels bad now that they didn't know.
6: They didn't recognize her.
3: She's like, do you know any, where's the Kacey Musgraves album? She's like, I don't know.
6: Like, yeah, but how funny is that? And I would have never expected this from Kacey Musgraves. This is not the first time, by the way, if you remember, of her dressing up in costume. Remember she was singing?
3: Oh, she was, didn't she dress up as Ronnie?
6: Yes.
3: From Brooks and Dunn?
6: Yes, and she was singing on Broadway. So how funny is Kacey Musgraves?

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1: Slight chance for showers tonight, otherwise partly cloudy. Lows around 47. Southwest winds at around 5 miles an hour. 67 tomorrow. 54 tomorrow night, mainly clear. High temperatures reach up to 72 Saturday with a chance of thunderstorms. 77, mainly clear, Sunday. With your Bay Country weather, I'm meteorologist Megan Mulford. Right now, it's 52 degrees.
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4: Yep.
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4: Yeah, he told me, he said, "Hey man, I'm gonna play this song. I'm gonna make Lauren get on it with you. You gotta be on this song. I'm gonna talk her into it." He said, "But when she plays it for you, you gotta act like you didn't know nothing."
3: And they did.
4: Yeah.
3: Scheming.
4: I had to stop myself from singing it the second time I heard it.

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1: Hey, happy early Mother's Day to all the moms out there. Mm-hmm. And I kind of got a Mother's Day pickle.
0: What's a Mother's Day pickle? Is that like the Christmas pickle in the Christmas tree?
1: No, it's like, I don't know. I feel like I'm in a tough spot. And I think anyone with a family, if you have kids and your mom is around, you are also dealing, and you have in-laws.
0: Oh, okay.
1: You are also dealing with this problem. I want to try to figure out what to do here coming up in just a few minutes. Maybe you can help.

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1: Happy Mother's Day to all the moms out there, a little bit early. And I'm talking about this early because I want to figure out, I got a Mother's Day pickle here.
2: Okay, what's the pickle?
1: The pickle is, I have a mom.
2: Okay.
1: Okay. I'm also married to a lady mom. Who is a mom.
2: Okay.
1: And then she has a mom.
2: Yes.
1: Okay, so it's like, who... And then it's like, oh, what are we doing for Mother's Day? Are we going to see my mom? Are we going to see your mom? Or am I just supposed to do something special for you? And then I don't see my mom, but then you don't see your mom. How are we supposed? No matter what, I'm in a pickle of I can't please all
2: this
1: the moms
2: great. This
1: at
2: is
1: once.
2: Great. Yes, yes. Pleasing all the moms. That's a different kind of pickle that someone could get into. So here's what you do. Okay. And this is what everyone should do.
1: Rotate yearly.
2: No.
1: No.
2: Leave the moms alone. Get hotel rooms for each mom if that's in your budget.
1: That's a lot of money.
2: And then guess what? Leave them alone. Let them be in the hotel room by themselves.
1: I did that for my wife a couple years ago.
2: Yes. That was probably the best Mother's Day she's ever had. You just want to be left alone on Mother's Day.
1: I don't know if this solves my problems, but
2: it does. Trust me. Go, hey, moms, this is what we're doing.
1: I'm not seeing you. I don't know if they're going to like that.
2: I feel like they might.

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1: Jason Aldean's going to be joining us in just a few minutes, and he's been around for a while. What is it, over 20, 21 number one songs?
0: I don't know. There's a lot of hit songs. I want to know, he's got to have a secret to it, right?
1: What is the secret to longevity in the music business? Jason Aldean is going to tell us coming up.

0: Megan's got your forecast every hour with Bay Country Weather.
1: Lows dip down to about 47 tonight under partly cloudy skies. Winds out of the west at around 5 miles an hour. High temperatures reach up to 67 tomorrow. Bright sunshine expected. Lows around 54 tomorrow night, mainly clear. Chance for storms Saturday with highs in the low 70s. Lots of sunshine Sunday. With your Bay Country weather, I'm meteorologist Megan Mulford. Currently 50.
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1: We are here with Jason Aldean. You've had 31 hits over the past 20 years.
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3: 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You know, don't try to be something you're not, and follow trends and things like that in the business. Just do what you do, and I don't know, just kind of stay true to the artist that you are and want to be, and just, you know, don't be a trend follower. There's always going to be, you know, new trends, new music, and things that come in that are working, that are the hot new thing. And I just think you gotta do what you do and don't chase those things. And I think that's one of the things that's allowed me to stick around as long as we have. She said.

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1: Hey, I wanted to congratulate our coworker Abby. She just had her baby boy recently, and I love the name. It's so old school. Did you see what they picked?
0: I did. William Eugene III.
1: Yes.
0: And that's my husband's name too, Eugene.
1: This is what I wanted to do for our son that's going to be born soon. I wanted to do a super old school name. By the way, we still have not picked anything yet, though.
0: Once the baby is out into the world, the name will come to you.
1: Do you think we should wait till we see him? And then that's what people are like, oh, sometimes you just got to wait till you see him, and then something just pops in your head.
0: Cornelius sounds like a great name.
1: I'm like, what if nothing pops into my head, though? And he's just going to be Bob, I think. That's what Emmett wants to name him.
0: Bob is great. That's a great name.
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1: So, you know, earlier we were talking about plans for Mother's Day, and guess what I'm doing this year for Mother's Day?
0: You're going to be alone in a hotel room. You told us that.
1: I said that would be a great idea. No, that is not what I'm doing. They planned a hockey game on Mother's Day.
0: Why would they do that?
1: Because they want to torture us.
0: So now you have to spend your day
1: in... Not just...
0: In a freezing cold ice arena.
1: In a freezing cold, yes. And I'm like, oh, well, happy Mother's Day. This is what we're doing.
0: Yeah, this is exactly what I want.
1: This is what being mom's all about, though.

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0: Ooh, a fresh one. 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
1: We're just a few minutes away from another Hollywood preview review, and people are really excited about this one. It's The Devil Wears Prada 2.
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0: don't need triple Doppler. We've got meteorologist Megan Mulford. Here's your Bay Country weather.
1: Lows dip down to about 47 tonight under partly cloudy skies. Winds out of the west at around 5 miles an hour. High temperatures reach up to 67 tomorrow. Bright sunshine expected. Lows around 54 tomorrow night, mainly clear. Chance for storms Saturday with highs in the low 70s. Lots of sunshine Sunday. With your Bay Country weather, I'm meteorologist Megan Mulford. Right now, it's 50 degrees.
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2: It's a preview review, and if you've never heard this before, this is where we review the trailer for a movie and try to let you know if it's worth spending your money to actually go see the whole thing at the movie theater. And this one, a lot of hype around it. It's The Devil Wears Prada 2.
3: Runway. It's not just a magazine. It's a global icon. A winding road that brings us back. Together again.
4: Hello?
3: Well, look what TJ Maxx dragged in.
4: Sorry. Who is this? Do you know her? Do I know her?
5: I'm Andy Sachs. Andrea.
3: She was one of the Emilys.
4: One of the what?
0: This is, can I just go off on a limb and say this is not your movie? This
2: sounds,
0: is not your kind of movie.
2: Sounds, it looks like a chick flick to me.
0: It is definitely a chick flick, but it is like literally The Devil Wears Prada, the first one, absolutely like iconic. Devil Wears Prada 2, they are giving it like a 77% rating on Rotten Tomatoes.
2: I have an idea. Maybe this is what could be the part of the Mother's Day gift is to go to dinner and a movie and go
0: Look
2: see this
0: that.
2: Movie.
0: You will take one for the team and watch The Devil Wears Prada 2.
2: Yeah.

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1: We've been talking about Mother's Day a lot, but it's also Teacher Appreciation Week this week. So we do have to give some love to all the teachers out there, all the educators.
2: You guys are there. You've gotten the gift cards. You've gotten the mugs. How many mugs did everyone get this week? You know that you're supposed to give your teacher a mug. Did you give your teacher, your kid's teacher, a mug or anything?
1: I don't know.
2: Gift cards are great. They appreciate gift cards. Amazon, do that.
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2: Okay, listen, I know it's the end of the week, but you still have tomorrow, so get on it. They don't appreciate your teachers.
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2: No. Right? That's God.
1: That's like nothing.
2: Stop it. Maybe an Apple computer, an Apple iPhone. Yeah.

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2: With his ding dong.
0: Okay. Yeah,
2: and by the way, this is all for a good cause. This is to raise prostate cancer awareness.
0: Wow.
2: Okay. This is dedication.
0: How do
2: this
0: you hook a car up to your wiener?
2: I don't know. Tie it in a knot. If it's long enough for something. He pulled a car 131 feet using his ding-a-ling. Can you imagine?
0: While on fire?
2: Good for you. Well, then he set himself on fire. I don't know if that was an accident or I think it was on purpose.
0: Well,
2: honestly.
0: I hope he raised a ton of money.
2: Yeah, he says he's finished having kids. Well, obviously after that. Yes.

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1: A lot of big airline news lately. 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
0: How dare Delta do this? We'll explain if you haven't heard coming up.

0: 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Time for the 411 with meteorologist Megan Mulford and Bay Country weather.
1: Mainly clear skies tonight with a low of 47. Winds out of the west at around 5 miles an hour. Highs level off around 67. Tomorrow, clear skies. Mainly clear skies tomorrow night. Lows level off around 54. Low 70s Saturday with a chance for storms. Upper 70s, mainly clear Sunday. With your Bay Country weather, I'm meteorologist Megan Mulford. Right now, it's 48 degrees.
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1: A lot of airline news this week. You had Spirit Airlines shutting their doors, and now Delta is doing something that not a whole lot of people are happy about.
2: And they're taking away our snacks.
1: No, really?
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1: the flights?
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1: That's an interesting number to pick.
2: I don't know why they just did 350, but you're not going to get snacks anymore. You're not going to get those little biscotti biscuits, whatever they're called.
1: Yeah, they call them cookies,
2: but I'm like, this is not a cookie.
1: It's more like a, I don't know.
2: It's like a weird wafer thing.
1: Yeah. It's kind of, it's got raisins in it or something.
2: Don't worry. I won't miss your snacks. That's fine.
1: BYOS.
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2: 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Her name is Adele Givens.
0: Yes.
2: This is a different Adele.
0: This is the Adele that makes jokes, and God, she's got a great philosophy on napping.
3: 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That ever happened to you? 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Y'all know I don't like to be late for bed.

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0: updated weather every hour with your Bay Country forecast.
1: Mainly clear skies overnight with lows around 47. West winds at around 5 miles an hour. Bright sunshine expected Friday. Daytime highs approaching 67. Lows dip down to about 54 Friday night. High temperatures reach up to 72 Saturday with a chance of thunderstorms. 77, lots of sunshine Sunday. With your Bay Country weather, I'm meteorologist Megan Mulford. Currently, it's 46 degrees.
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0: tonight with lows around 47. West winds at around 5 miles an hour. Bright sunshine expected Friday. Daytime highs approaching 67. Lows dip down to about 54 Friday night. High temperatures reach up to 72 Saturday with a chance of thunderstorms. 77, lots of sunshine Sunday. With your Bay Country weather, I'm meteorologist Megan Mulford. Right now, it's 48 degrees.
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0: We don't need triple Doppler. We've got meteorologist Megan Mulford. Here's your Bay Country weather.
1: Mainly clear skies overnight with lows around 47. West winds at around 5 miles an hour. Bright sunshine expected Friday. Daytime highs approaching 67. Lows dip down to about 54 Friday night. High temperatures reach up to 72 Saturday with a chance of thunderstorms. 77, lots of sunshine Sunday. With your Bay Country weather, I'm meteorologist Megan Mulford. Right now, 46.
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0: today's country, and your hourly forecast. Time for the 411 with meteorologist Megan Mulford and Bay Country Weather.
1: Lows level off around 46 overnight under mainly clear skies, westerly winds at around 5 miles an hour. Friday, 67. Mainly clear skies, Friday night, lows around 54. High temperatures reach up to 72 Saturday with a chance of rain showers. 77, mainly sunny skies, Sunday. With your Bay Country weather, I'm meteorologist Megan Mulford. Right now, it's 48 degrees.
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0: Updated weather every hour with your Bay Country forecast.
1: Lows level off around 47 overnight under mainly clear skies. Winds out of the northwest, 5 to 10 miles an hour. Ample sunshine expected Friday. High temperatures reach up to 70. Clear skies Friday night. Lows level off around 55. High is 74 Saturday with a chance for storms. 80. Partly cloudy Sunday. With your Bay Country weather, I'm meteorologist Megan Mulford. Right now, it's 50 degrees.
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0: Megan's got your forecast every hour with Bay Country Weather.
1: High of 70 today, under clear skies, winds out of the northwest, 8 to 15 miles an hour. Lows dip down to about 55 tonight. Highs around 74 tomorrow, chance of thunderstorms. Upper 70s Sunday, much cooler Monday, with highs in the upper 60s and storms possible. With your Bay Country weather, I'm meteorologist Megan Mulford. Right now, 48.
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1: This is the Ag Radio Network Farm News. I'm Tom Cassidy with Tim Slezarczyk.
2: The Department of Justice has an investigation into major meat packers, and it's been gaining momentum recently amid new reports on cattle market practices. Some of the new developments in the ongoing investigation into the largest meat processors in the U.S. is renewing focus on questions that have been long-standing about competition in the cattle market. A new report offers first meaningful updates on how the investigation is progressing, signaling that federal officials are taking a deeper look at the structure of the beef supply chain. Department of Justice is focusing specifically on the Big Four, Tyson, Cargill, JBS, and National Beef, examining potential, quote, criminal anti-competitive conduct. This won't be the first time that this investigation has been going on. Those four companies are estimated to control roughly 80 to 85% of U.S. beef processing capacity, a level of concentration that's drawn scrutiny from producers, lawmakers, and economists for years, decades even. Reports indicate the investigation is examining whether meat packers engaged in illegal coordination or agreements related to cattle procurement and pricing behavior. For many producers, the concerns center on the growing gap between boxed beef prices and the price paid for live cattle, as well as the limited number of buyers that are available, especially in certain regions. Industry analysts have long noted that when fewer packers dominate the market, it reduces competition for cattle and potentially pressures prices at the producer level, even during periods of strong consumer demand for beef. The investigation is coming amid ongoing concerns about rising beef prices for consumers, tying the issue of market concentration to broader food price inflation. The latest investigation follows a similar effort that was launched in 2020. That probe stretched over several years but had limited public detail. Reports surfaced last fall indicating the Department of Justice closed that investigation with no charges.
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2: Cattle on feed for the nation on April 1st was down 1%, with cattle and calves on feed for the slaughter market in large capacity feedlots of 1,000 or more totaled 11.6 million head on April 1st. That inventory, 1% below April 1st of a year ago. Inventory included 7.25 million steers and steer calves, down slightly from the previous year. That group accounted for 63% of the total inventory of cattle on feed, with heifers and heifer calves accounting for 4.3 million head, down 1%. Placements in feedlots during March totaled 1.7 million. That was 7% below 2025, with net placements at 1,660,000 head. Placements the second lowest for March since the series began back in 1996. During March, placements of cattle and calves that were on the lighter side were 320,000 head, 6 weights 250,000, 7 weights 435, 8 weights at 474,000. The rest were in those very heavy cattle. Marketings of fed cattle in March totaled 1,630,000 head. That was 6% below 2025. Marketings the second lowest for March since the series began in 1996, though heavier weights on those cattle has made beef about the same. Other disappearance did total about 50,000 head during March. That was 9% below 2025.
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0: Big news for the coolest small town in America. Berlin Main Street has officially been named a 2026 accredited Main Street America program. The honor recognizes Berlin's commitment to historic preservation and a thriving local community. It places our downtown among an elite group of communities leading the way in revitalization. And the Taws Museum in Crisfield will be opening for the season tomorrow at 10 a.m. with new exhibits and decoys that were created in the Ward Workshop. The gift shop is open during museum hours with lots of Chesapeake-themed and locally made items, also the largest seller of regional books in the area. The Taws Museum, located at 3 9th Street in Crisfield, is open from May through Labor Day on Tuesday through Saturday from 10 to 2, and then switches to fall hours. That's your news in 60 seconds on the Bay Country Breakfast.
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12: It is Mother's Day weekend, and good morning. Big Breakfast Morning Show is on, powered by Pohanka of Salisbury. I'm Adam in the morning. Thanks for getting up early with us on this finally Friday. That's a good way to say that, isn't it? Sunshine today expected, a high of 70 degrees, northwest wind at 8 to 15 miles per hour. Clear tonight, low around 55. Waking up with temperatures in the 50s this morning. It feels a little chillier than it is, but I guess it's because it's a little damp. We had a little rain overnight, a much needed rain for, of course, all of Delmarva. Big day today, more ways for you to win, and we'll give you those details coming up. Also, this hour, we got a busy one with news headlines, marine weather and tides, local sports, and the Sandpiper Marine Fishing Report. Let's kick it off. It's a Friday in the country on the Bay Country Breakfast.

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Waking up with the Bay Country Breakfast Parksley. We thank you for doing so. I'm Adam in the morning. Of course, Mother's Day weekend. 47% of Americans plan to celebrate Mother's Day this year. 39% say they were closer to their mother growing up. The average person plans to spend, hold on to your hats here, $284 on gifts. You make sure to take care of mom this Mother's Day weekend. And happy Mother's Day to all the moms from all of us at Bay Country 97.9. Sandpiper Marine Fishing Report with the Captain, C.O. 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
3: High of 78 today, under clear skies, winds out of the northwest, 8 to 15 miles an hour. Lows dip down to about 55 tonight. Highs around 74 tomorrow. Chance of thunderstorms. Upper 70s Sunday. Much cooler Monday with highs in the upper 60s and storms possible. With your Bay Country weather, I'm meteorologist Megan Mulford. Right now, 48.
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0: morning, Delmarva. I'm Chris Brunk with WMDT Sports. The brackets are finalized and the matchups are set for the Division III NCAA Men's Lacrosse Tournament. And that means Salisbury University Men's Lacrosse is gearing up for a run at the program's 14th national championship. The Seagulls enter the tournament with an overall record of 16-3, fresh off last Sunday's dramatic comeback victory on the road against Christopher Newport, claiming the 2026 CLC championship. The Maroon and Gold beginning what they hope will be a deep postseason run by hosting the 25th-ranked Roanoke Maroons in the second round of the tournament on Saturday. If SU is able to take care of business, they'll play at home again on Sunday against the winner of RIT and Elmhurst in the NCAA third round.
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1: Today on the Bay, north winds at 10 to 15 knots, becoming southwest in the afternoon, gusts to 20 knots with waves at 1 foot. Small craft advisory in effect from this evening through late tonight. On the seaside today, northwest winds at 10 to 15 knots, becoming north 5 to 10 knots late in the morning, becoming south 10 knots late, seas at 2 to 3 feet. Next high tide in Crisfield is set for 5:59 p.m. Chincoteague Island, your next high tide is 1:50 p.m. Deal Island Chance, high tide information, next one is 7 p.m. That's your marine weather and tides, powered by Scott's Cove Marina in Chance. 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

0: Worcester County is turning up the volume on public safety. Commissioners just greenlit a $1.4 million upgrade to 19 emergency sirens across the county. Fire officials say the move is a critical backup for rural areas where cell service can be spotty. While most people rely on phone alerts, these modernized sirens ensure that when the internet goes down, the community still gets the heads up they need. And speaking of heads up, Berlin residents, the town has scheduled two community-wide power outages this month for essential maintenance. The first happens tomorrow from 1 to 6 a.m. A second outage is set for the following Saturday, May 16th. Berlin Electric says these early morning tune-ups are key to preventing long-term outages down the road. That's your news in 60 seconds from the Bay Country Breakfast.
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Good morning from the Bay Country Breakfast, back with sunshine today and a high of 70 degrees. This is meteorologist Megan Mulford. 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

Thanks for waking up and starting your Friday morning with the Bay Country Breakfast, powered by Pohanka of Salisbury. I'm Adam in the morning. Good morning to you. Sunshine and a high of 70 degrees today, and winning this hour with the Pocomoke Elks Lodge and their big money blowout. I've got tickets, and we are giving them away within the next 15 minutes, so you will need that Morgan & Sons Pest Control request line to win at 833-886-3229. Happy Mother's Day weekend from the Bay Country Breakfast.

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lighting the lamp on a Friday morning, Bay Country 97.9 with the Pocomoke City Elks. Their Big Money Blowout third annual event is next Saturday from 1 until 5 p.m. Tons of cash prize raffles with the grand prize of $50,000. It's food, it's entertainment, it's all you can drink throughout the day. A great community event. And these tickets are worth $100. And I've got tickets and we're giving them away. So here's the deal if you haven't won in the past 30 days and you are 21 years of age or older, then hop on that Morgan & Sons Pest Control request line right now. We are going to take the first three phone calls, and each of those people are going to get tickets. Now, if you get a busy signal, keep dialing, because full disclosure, we'll have to get a little bit of information from each of our winners, okay? 833-886-3229. Three tickets up for grabs for next Saturday's Big Money Blowout with the Pocomoke City Elks Lodge. Good luck, and dial carefully from the Pocomoke Elks in today's country, Bay Country.

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1: High of 70 today, under clear skies, winds out of the northwest, 8 to 15 miles an hour. Lows dip down to about 55 tonight. Highs around 74 tomorrow, chance of thunderstorms. Upper 70s, Sunday, much cooler Monday, with highs in the upper 60s and storms possible. With your Bay Country weather, I'm meteorologist Megan Mulford. Right now, it's 50 degrees. High of 70 today, under clear skies, winds out of the northwest, 8 to 15 miles an hour. Lows dip down to about 55 tonight. Highs around 74 tomorrow, chance of thunderstorms. Upper 70s, Sunday, much cooler Monday, with highs in the upper 60s and storms possible. With your Bay Country weather, I'm meteorologist Megan Mulford. Right now, it's 50 degrees.
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I believe congratulations are in order for our three winners this morning with the Pocomoke City Elks Club and their big money blowout next weekend. Congratulations to Vicky Vance, Kim Swan, and Stephen Bowden, all winners of a ticket for next Saturday's fun. 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

0: 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Miranda Lambert's Mutt Nation Foundation, in partnership with the Doris Day Animal Foundation, has awarded $233,000 in grants to 63 eligible shelters, clinics, and rescue centers throughout Southern California. Miranda says shelters do incredible work, saving millions of lives, but our big dream is a world where they don't need saving. Our partnership with the Doris Day Animal Foundation is helping make that a reality by reaching thousands of pets through spay and neuter. It's the best tool we have alongside adoption and fostering to keep our best friends out of shelters and in loving homes. Good work there, done by Miranda Lambert. Jason Aldean's new album, Songs About Us, wasn't named that just because Songs About Us is a song on the album. He says that the entire collection is about letting fans get a little closer to him and his family that he has in the past.
1: You know, I think this album's probably a little more personal than a lot of the stuff we cut in the past. Songs like Help You Remember, I mean, going through family stuff with that song on both sides of our family, my side of the family and my wife's side of the family, dealing with dementia and those kind of things. And like, you know, it's really kind of hit home in our family pretty tough. And so we wrote this song and things like that, just kind of like letting people in a little bit on stuff that's personal to us and our family.
0: Songs About Us, of course, is out now. 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Happy Mother's Day weekend and happy Friday.

big news for the coolest small town in America. Berlin Main Street has officially been named a 2026 accredited Main Street America program. The honor recognizes Berlin's commitment to historic preservation and a thriving local community. It places our downtown among an elite group of communities leading the way in revitalization. And the Taos Museum in Crisfield will be opening for the season tomorrow at 10 a.m.

0: with new exhibits and decoys that were created in the Ward Workshop. The gift shop is open during museum hours with lots of Chesapeake-themed and locally made items, also the largest seller of regional books in the area. Catawba Museum, located at 3 9th Street in Crisfield, is open from May through Labor Day on Tuesday through Saturday from 10 to 2, and then switches to fall hours. That's your news in 60 seconds on the Bay Country Breakfast. 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

You can still grab tickets to see Chris Stapleton at the Virginia Beach Amphitheater this summer. Should be a great show. Should be a great day today with sunshine and highs of 70 degrees. 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

John Party on the Bay Country Breakfast, powered by Pohanka of Salisbury. Good morning, I'm Adam in the morning. So what's something you do when you're completely alone that you'd never admit to anyone in real life? Here's some answers from Reddit. Someone said walk around with no pants on, and someone said shout obscenities about people that I don't like out loud. So if you dare, let us know. Thorns Marine text line wide open, 443-216-9794. And we're wide open on a Friday morning, 30 minutes nonstop with Jason Aldean on Bay Country.

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Megan's forecast coming up after Blake Shelton. 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

0: 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Time to check in with meteorologist Megan Mulford with Bay Country weather.
1: Highs around 70 today, under clear skies, winds out of the northwest, 8 to 15 miles an hour. Tonight, 55. Chance for storms. Tomorrow, high temperatures reach up to 74. A blend of clouds and sun. A mix of clouds and sun, Sunday, with daytime highs approaching 80. 68, thunderstorms likely, Monday. With your Bay Country weather, I'm meteorologist Megan Mulford. Right now, 54.
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Have a great weekend. It's World Donkey Day today, National Have a Coke Day, National No Socks Day, also National Public Gardens Day. It is Iris Day, Truman Day, National Give Someone a Cupcake Day. You can give me a cupcake. Also National Coconut Cream Pie Day and White Lotus Day. Happy birthday if you are celebrating on this Friday, May 8th. You are celebrating with David Attenborough. He's 99 today. Harry Truman, born on this day in 1884. Christina Cole, British actress, is 43 today. Rapper Tekashi 6ix9ine is 29. Enrique Iglesias celebrating his 50th birthday today. Drummer from Van Halen, Alex Van Halen, he is 72 today. Singer Ricky Nelson, born on this day in 1940. Robert Johnson, the King of the Blues, 1911 he was born. Philip Bailey from Earth, Wind & Fire, he is 74 today. That's your Daily Buzz for a Friday, powered by Eastern Shore Yacht and Country Club. 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

0: This is not headline news. New York City welcomed its first full-scale casino. Before this, the only way New Yorkers could gamble was riding the subway at night. A study finds the longer you played football, the worse your cognitive skills. For more details, Google Terry Bradshaw. And the Miami Vice reboot will be called Miami Vice 85. Because that's the age of the average Miami Vice fan. This is not headline news.
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0: Worcester County is turning up the volume on public safety. Commissioners just greenlit a $1.4 million upgrade to 19 emergency sirens across the county. Fire officials say the move is a critical backup for rural areas where cell service can be spotty. While most people rely on phone alerts, these modernized sirens ensure that when the internet goes down, the community still gets the heads up they need. And speaking of heads up, Berlin residents, the town has scheduled two community-wide power outages this month for essential maintenance. The first happens tomorrow from 1 to 6 a.m. A second outage is set for the following Saturday, May 16th. Berlin Electric says these early morning tune-ups are key to preventing long-term outages down the road. That's your news in 60 seconds from the Bay Country Breakfast.
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This is Don't We? 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

Country Breakfast is on. Good morning. I'm Adam in the morning. 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A couple of events happening tomorrow. 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

0: 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Time to check in with meteorologist Megan Mulford with Bay Country weather.
1: Highs around 70 today, under clear skies, winds out of the northwest, 8 to 15 miles an hour. Tonight, 55. Chance for storms. Tomorrow, high temperatures reach up to 74. A blend of clouds and sun. A mix of clouds and sun, Sunday, with daytime highs approaching 80. 68, thunderstorms likely, Monday. With your Bay Country weather, I'm meteorologist Megan Mulford. Currently, 55.
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1: They're selling pants now, and there's a thing in the pants that you can pull, and the waistband will pop open an extra couple of inches in the middle of your meal. That is where we are at now, my friends. We cannot wait till tomorrow to put on bigger pants. I need a ripcord right now. But food has power, we know that. And cookie companies, they try and make it seem like the cookies are very innocent. Well, it's just elves living in trees making. It's nothing. The war between us and the cookies. Look at that box, it's like a military bunker inside there. It's like that preformed plastic barracks that the cookies live in. You slide it out, it's like a D-Day beach landing troop carrier. All the cookies, they're lined up waiting to go into combat. But the rows are key. The rows of cookies keep the mayhem somewhat under control. You get to the end of a row, any half-sane person, you stop for a second. What the hell am I doing here? I was going to have a couple. I just mowed down the whole row. I was lucky to walk away from those cookies. Good thing I had my Hager safety pop open slacks.
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0: Big news for the coolest small town in America. Berlin Main Street has officially been named a 2026 accredited Main Street America program. The honor recognizes Berlin's commitment to historic preservation and a thriving local community. It places our downtown among an elite group of communities leading the way in revitalization. And the Taws Museum in Crisfield will be opening for the season tomorrow at 10 a.m. with new exhibits and decoys that were created in the Ward Workshop. The gift shop is open during museum hours with lots of Chesapeake-themed and locally made items, also the largest seller of regional books in the area. The Taws Museum, located at 3 9th Street in Crisfield, is open from May through Labor Day on Tuesday through Saturday from 10 to 2, and then switches to fall hours. That's your news in 60 seconds on the Bay Country Breakfast. 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

Rich Drake up next for your work day. Kate Michaels driving you home this afternoon. Robin Holly tonight at 7 p.m. To all the moms out there, happy Mother's Day. We hope you have a fabulous Sunday, a fabulous weekend from all of us here at Bay Country 97.9 as we put a wraps on the Friday, May 8th edition of the Bay Country Breakfast. Let's get together Monday morning bright and early at 6 a.m. You never know what will be happening.

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It is Rich Drake during your workday. We got your weather with meteorologist Megan Mulford on the way. 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

0: don't need triple Doppler. We've got meteorologist Megan Mulford. Here's your Bay Country weather.
1: Highs around 70 today. Under clear skies, winds out of the northwest, 8 to 15 miles an hour. Tonight, 55. Chance for storms. Tomorrow, high temperatures reach up to 74. A blend of clouds and sun. A mix of clouds and sun, Sunday, with daytime highs approaching 80. 68, thunderstorms likely, Monday. With your Bay Country weather, I'm meteorologist Megan Mulford. Currently, it's 55 degrees.
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It is Rich Drake during your workday. We've got your weather with meteorologist Megan Beaufort on the way. And we're looking forward to the Tanger Sound Music Festival Saturday, June 13th at Crisfield with headliner Nico Moon plus Lewis Bryce, Dylan Schneider, and more. 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

0: today's country and your hourly forecast. Time for the 411 with meteorologist Megan Mulford and Bay Country Weather.
1: Highs around 70 today. Under clear skies, winds out of the northwest, 8 to 15 miles an hour. Tonight, 55. Chance for storms. Tomorrow, high temperatures reach up to 74. A blend of clouds and sun. A mix of clouds and sun, Sunday, with daytime highs approaching 80. 68, thunderstorms likely. Monday. With your Bay Country weather, I'm meteorologist Megan Mulford. Right now, 59.
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0: 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As they close their Maddie and Tay chapter, the ladies tell us about their favorite job, being moms together.
1: Both of our kiddos, they have second mamas because Forrest is basically your baby, Layton's basically my baby, so we just, our wives are so much greater and just so much joy. But we would like a nap this Mother's Day.
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We got your weather with meteorologist Megan Mulford on the way. And spend your weeknight tonight with the Rob and Holly Show right here on Bay Country. 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

0: updated weather every hour with your Bay Country forecast.
1: Bright sunshine expected this afternoon with daytime highs approaching 70. Winds out of the west, 8 to 15 miles an hour. Clear skies again tonight, lows around 55. Daytime highs approaching 74. Tomorrow, chance for storms. Partly cloudy Sunday with a high of 80. 68, rain showers likely Monday. With your Bay Country weather, I'm meteorologist Megan Mulford. Right now, it's 63 degrees.
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It is Rich Drake and Stockton checking in on the Thorns Marine text line. 443-216-9794. 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

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Mm-hmm.

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We've got your weather with meteorologist Megan Mulford on the way. 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

0: Megan's got your forecast every hour with Bay Country Weather.
1: Bright sunshine expected this afternoon with daytime highs approaching 70. Winds out of the west, 8 to 15 miles an hour. Clear skies again tonight, lows around 55. Daytime highs approaching 74. Tomorrow, chance for storms. Partly cloudy Sunday with a high of 80. 68, rain showers likely Monday. With your Bay Country weather, I'm meteorologist Megan Mulford. Right now, it's 63 degrees.
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It is Rich Drake. Thanks for joining us during your workday. We've got your weather in less than 15 minutes, but we're keeping it commercial free with Morgan Wallen. Don't

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0: don't need triple Doppler. We've got meteorologist Megan Mulford. Here's your Bay Country weather.
1: Bright sunshine expected this afternoon, with daytime highs approaching 70. Winds out of the west, 8 to 15 miles an hour. Clear skies again tonight, lows around 55. Daytime highs approaching 74. Tomorrow, chance for storms. Partly cloudy Sunday with a high of 80. 68, rain showers likely Monday. With your Bay Country weather, I'm meteorologist Megan Mulford. Right now, 64.
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Today's country, it's Bay Country 97.9. A little jelly roll getting us going on this lucky 7th day of May. Happy Friday Eve, everybody. I'm Kate Michaels. Hardy's coming up. Bailey Zimmerman is on the way. Let's keep this momentum rolling with Low Cash. It's Wrong Hearts on Bay Country.

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party on today's country. We are Bay Country 97.9. Some showers today. Perhaps not as much as some of us would have liked, but we'll take what we can get, right? Clearing up nicely for our Friday. Tomorrow looks like it's going to be a beautiful day. We will take a peek at the weekend ahead. Your forecast is coming up after Lauren Elena and Chase Matthews on Bay Country.

0: today's country and your hourly forecast. Time for the 411 with meteorologist Megan Mulford and Bay Country weather.
1: Ample sunshine expected this afternoon with daytime highs approaching 69. Southwest winds 8 to 15 miles an hour. Tonight, lows around 54. Chance for showers again tomorrow, 73. Mainly sunny skies Sunday with highs in the low 80s. Rain showers likely Monday. With your Bay Country weather, I'm meteorologist Megan Mulford. Right now, it's 63 degrees.
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It's today's country. We are Bay Country. Tonight is the night. 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

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It's Bay Country 97.9. What's up, everybody? You have one more day to win big this week. It's been a very busy, busy week. Adam at the Bay Country Breakfast has had Win 'em Before You Can Buy 'em seats to check out Jason Aldean and Luke Bryan. It's their Double Down Tour happening on August the 20th at Nationals Park, of course, in D.C. We've got full details for you over on our website, but tomorrow morning, you definitely want to wake up with Adam for one more chance to pick up those tickets before you can buy them on Bay Country.

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Post Malone with Blake Shelton right there. That one's called Pour Me a Drink. Maybe a little early on this Thursday, but do what you got to do, right? I'm Kate Michaels. Happy Thursday afternoon. Dustin Lynch is coming up for you. This is John Morgan. It's Kid Myself on Bay Country.

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It ain't a bad life. We are Bay Country 97.9, and especially in a bad life if you are Ella Langley. She is a very busy lady these days. And to put the cherry on top, I guess, or insult to injury, I don't know. Aaron Judge has, Aaron Judge, the New York Yankee slugger, has debuted Choosin' Texas as his walk-up song. So very flattering to Miss Ella. Are we going to read more into it than we probably should? Of course we are. But as for now, these are the facts, ma'am. I got your forecast coming up. That is also a fact. After another friend of Ella's, it's Riley Green on Bay Country.

0: updated weather every hour with your Bay Country forecast.
1: Lows level off around 54 tonight under mainly clear skies. South winds 8 to 15 miles an hour. Sunshine mixed with clouds at times tomorrow. Chance of rain showers. Daytime highs approaching 73. Slight chance of thunderstorms. Tomorrow night, lows level off around 58. Mainly clear skies. With your Bay Country weather, I'm meteorologist Megan Mulford. Currently, 64.
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It's Hudson Westbrook on Bay Country 97.9. Happy 5 o'clock, my friends. You've made it through at least the biggest part of your workday, if not the whole thing. Hopefully you are cruising out of there right now with a big old smile on your face. Jelly Roll is coming up. He will help with that. Dylan Scott and Corey Kent right now getting a little help from Cole Wetzel. It's Rocky Mountain Low for your Friday evening on Bay Country 97.9.

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My friends, we have a look at your forecast. Not just any forecast, but your weekend forecast coming up for you. Shaboozy's on the way. 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
1: Lows level off around 54 tonight under mainly clear skies. South winds 8 to 15 miles an hour. Sunshine mixed with clouds at times tomorrow. Chance of rain showers. Daytime highs approaching 73. Slight chance of thunderstorms. Tomorrow night, lows level off around 58. Mainly clear skies. With your Bay Country weather, I'm meteorologist Megan Mulford. Currently, 63.
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We'll hear something fun to look forward to. The American Legion Riders Post 159 in Chincoteague is hosting their second annual Flounder Fishing Tournament. 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

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I'm Kate Michaels. 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

0: When it comes to news, we're first in country. Country news now. On this Mother's Day weekend, Little Big Town's Kimberly Schlattman says being a mom is her greatest gift.
1: Being a mother is a lifelong dream for me. As I'm a mother now, I see what my mother gave up and her sacrifices and her love and how she made us the most important thing in her life. And that's what I strive to do for my little girl.
0: I'm Lisa Manning for Country News Now.
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on Bay Country 97.9. I'm Kate Michaels. Quite the lineup for the next hour, jam-packed with some of our favorites. We'll hear from Dierks Bentley. We've got Miss Ella on the way. Of course we do. And how about right now we learn the legacy of the MacArthur family. Here we go. 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

Aaron Judge's walk up song. She's in Texas, Ella Langley on Bay Country 97.9. I'll tell you what, man, everything this girl touches turns to gold. Now, she's a hard worker, very, very talented. Definitely not taking that away from her. I don't mean to imply anything other than that, but she is really something special. In fact, she has a duet out, perhaps you've heard it, with Morgan Wallen, and it made its debut in the Billboard Hot 100 Top 10. The first one to do that since Kenny Rogers and Dolly Parton back in 1983, I believe it is. So, I mean, my girl is on fire. I'm so excited just to see this sort of history being made by what feels like one of our own. She's like a true country performer. Lainey Wilson's on the way. Look at your forecast. And this guy, you've got another chance tomorrow to pick up tickets to see him live with Jason Aldean. It's Luke Bryan on Bay Country.

0: We don't need triple Doppler. We've got meteorologist Megan Mulford. Here's your Bay Country weather.
1: Lows level off around 54 tonight under mainly clear skies. South winds 8 to 15 miles an hour. Sunshine mixed with clouds at times tomorrow. Chance of rain showers. Daytime highs approaching 73. Slight chance of thunderstorms. Tomorrow night, lows level off around 58. Mainly clear skies. With your Bay Country weather, I'm meteorologist Megan Mulford. Right now, 61.
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Today's country, it's Bay Country 97.9. That's just about going to do it for me. Stick around for the Robin Holly Show. And of course, make sure you wake up tomorrow morning with Adam and the Bay Country Breakfast for your chance to win more NASCAR tickets and the tickets, really, to see Luke Bryan and Jason Aldean. Unbelievable. We got them for you. So tune in bright and early tomorrow morning and start your day off winning. And that's going to be a perfect kickoff to your weekend for a Friday. I'll meet you back here. We'll do it all over again and drive straight into our weekend tomorrow afternoon on

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0: On the way in just a little bit, you know, we got Tucker Wetmore taking over our whole show. Of course, we're going to talk about the song Brunette, the girls who are brunette, the music video for Brunette, which he wrote, by the way. He wrote the whole script and produced it.
2: I didn't realize that he did that. We'll have to ask him about that whole process.
0: Yeah, so be here. Tucker Wetmore is going to be hanging out for the whole show coming up in just a few.

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0: Well,
1: today.
0: I think this is like, it's not like dirt news. This is like good news.
1: Okay, so it's the opposite of country
0: yes.
1: dirt.
0: Yes, yes, yes.
1: It's clean. It's not dirty.

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1: Lows level off around 54 tonight under mainly clear skies. South winds 8 to 15 miles an hour. Sunshine mixed with clouds at times tomorrow. Chance of rain showers. Daytime highs approaching 73. Slight chance of thunderstorms. Tomorrow night, lows level off around 58. Mainly clear skies. With your Bay Country weather, I'm meteorologist Megan Mulford. Right now, 61.
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3: This one actually is drama-free. So good news for Carrie Underwood. 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
4: That's because everybody wanted Carrie Underwood's legs.
3: Yeah.
4: 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How do we get your legs? 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
3: But it's not just a workout, right? 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So now she's expanding the app.
4: Okay, so everything is expanding to nutrition, fitness, and soul.
3: Okay.
4: This is like the inside and the outside. 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
3: Well, now they're saying Fit 52 has become the wellness brand High Note.
4: Oh.
3: So maybe
4: I get it. High Note. Get it? Because Carrie Underwood has notes.
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1: Hey, this is Tucker Wetmore. I need to find me
2: a Bernie. Oh, sorry, Holly. Tucker Wetmore on the Friday Takeover.
1: What's going on?
3: Hey, buddy.
1: How y'all doing?
4: Oh, we're good. We ready to get hit with all the questions? We have so many.
1: I'm ready.
4: We want to know the story behind the song Brunette. Okay. I feel like I've heard it on like social media in bits and pieces, but I don't know the full thing. And we always ask three questions. Where were you? What were you thinking? And what were you drinking? And we definitely feel like it's been a lot of water and coffee for these hit songs. When that song came to be?
1: So it's an outside song. So I was in, I think, the middle of nowhere, Ohio, about to board a flight. I texted my manager. I was like, hey, and we were working on the first album at this point. I was like, hey, I'm about to hop on a long flight. Send me some outside songs so I can listen to them on the plane. She sends me a couple. I listened to them. They're good songs. I was like, maybe, you know, those just felt right for what I got going on right now. And then I got sent Brunette, and I listened to it, and all the demo was just the acoustic guitar lick throughout the entire song. It was like, nothing else. But obviously, like, the lyrics and the melodies and everything like that, and the vocals. And I listened to it, and I go, this song is weird. This song is so weird in a sense that I have to have it, you know? And obviously, like, the message behind the song is like, you know, you've been dating blondes, it's time to find a brunette, maybe change some things up. A couple of hidden messages in there, but I just thought it was fun and tongue in cheeky, and it was one of those songs lyrically I haven't ever heard before, you know? Mm-hmm. And that's a scary thing to try and tackle, but I was like, I have to have a song. It's too much fun to not put on this record, and we'll test it out. And so we tested it out, and then people seem to like it, and then it just seems to like keep growing and growing and growing. 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